responder detail E0, 16 Mason Drive in Shaler, 40-year-old female, not conscious, is breathing. 261 QRS responding to EMS at 2019.

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0: 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We're just going to be waiting on the tow.
1: Copy.
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1: Chief County. For the police, it's a false alarm. 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Per 101, the police, go back.

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responder detail E0, Deborah Lynn Court Harmer, 79 male, lightheaded, involvement in 315 QRS, respond north EMS.

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Barnard Italia 1-6 Maple Court, Rostock, 27 North EMS, 048.

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0: Technicality, 220 Chief to the scene.
1: 220 Chief. Still a hydrant, just before the far off.
0: Copy that.

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County. Hey, it's Larry Spawner, Roosevelt Road, I touch. Please see Fire Strong. Training house next door, confirm it's not on Crimson, and you can probably back that.

0: 1508, Roosevelt Ridge, Ohio Township. Engine company is 220-101-148. Truck's 158-220-258 for the rescue. North Fire 5 response, 426.
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0: hear that. Got it. My truck must have called in on the wrong channel. They're on. County 220 Chief, water on the fire.
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1: Yeah, the police originally reported

0: Reasonable route commencement.
1: Johnny, good.
0: Any 3MS there, utilities, or the fire marshal?
1: Get it.
0: Racing. Utility chief, 2-14-9. My copy, you're disregarding EMS.
1: Affirmative 2-14-9, we're under control here.
0: Copy. We'll be back in return for the EMS channel. 2-14-9 at your seat.

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1: Copy that. 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

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Company 329, Channel 2, response at 6.

0: out of the 2921. The only company calling as well about the service is just passed by.
1: Yeah, the alarm company called us in at all. It was just 329 was passing by and saw the alarm strobe lights go off.
0: Okay, that's copy. Can you try to get a cue for that as well?
1: Okay.
0: There's an odd copy just so that they know they have a fire alarm, so the alarm company is an alert.

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1: Copy. All units are
0: clear.
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0: 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On scene. 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
1: County 2 to you, Captain.
0: Yeah.
1: You can hold this to units on scene, 280 rest, 289 engine.
0: That's copy. 290 rest, 290 squad, you guys should take a disregard.

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1: County, you can mark 290 and returning.

0: Captain. Car's on the hook, you can show the fire units returning.
1: Copy that, car on the hook, all units, 7-5-1.

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by and say he saw smoke coming from the rear of the bus. I'm not sure if it's pulled over.

passerby reporting a 5 vehicle accident, injuries in the area of the I-79 South, marker 73 at the Wexford exit. Company

0: 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Only one call.
1: Yeah, affirmative. I tried calling it back, no answer.
0: Copy. Engine, are you coming from Hardee's?
2: You're on Friday, where you come down.
0: Mark, Engineer, you want us to turn down that way? No, that's fine. I'll check hard. 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
2: 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Show 329 truck en route with
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0: 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Be advised, this is in 158 jurisdiction. Okay. We'll be good with our readers, but their call whether they want to come out. Let's go.
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0: County 185. It looks like we have a vehicle fire. I-9 northbound about mile marker 72. I'm sending my and one engine down. Dispatch 158.
1: Yep. 158 tanker, 158 chief, we're getting a fire coming in for 79 vehicle fire.

0: 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We have a working vehicle fire, I-79, just south of this wreck. It's in Franklin Park. We're trying to get down there through the traffic. You want to start 158?
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Two on the scene with working vehicle fire. Milepost 73 northbound.

0: 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Turned the southbound scene over to McCandless, Franklin Park PD.
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0: Travis, this is Montana, 79 North Command. County I-70, westbound. Fire out. Doing the overhaul.
1: Copy the fire's out. The overhaul.

0: one 58 Chief 85 with the initial fire doing overhaul.
1: Copy. I just passed the scene. Got northbound here. I'll be in next tunnel shortly.
0: There was still nothing on your station as well, Chief.
1: Yeah, I should have my rescue engine moving shortly.
0: Copy.
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0: put 150 chief on the scene. Up to you. 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Yeah, fire's knocked down, just proceed in. It's in the right hand lane, northbound. Just proceed up to the scene.
1: Yeah, I welcome to you. Rescue engine in service.

0: 158 Chief, 158 FT, and we're entering the interstate.
1: All right, officer, if you're in any encounter of southbound access, just continue on, turn around and head north and just help off with traffic control. We're going to just right hand lane. We're going to up the center.
0: Copy that. Headed to split. Lock the right lane and northbound.

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We just need some clean up here so we can release.

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1: P3 on scene, aerial deployed.
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0: 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You're going to be clearing from I-70.
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1: Good, Chief.
0: Just up to you, update PP on the vehicle fire. They're going to need one tow for an F-150 pickup.
1: Copy, they've been advised, Chief.
0: Copy that, thanks.

0: 158 Chief, 158 FP1. Do you want to stay in position?
1: Hey, we're going to open everything up.

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People's Dunkin' Station 180.

0: do, Chief. I'm on scene. You lost that. I'll check my answers.
1: Copy. Any duty chief on scene, two vehicles off the side, checking for injury.
2: County 115, chief, initial 115 units back and turned over to PSP.
1: All 158 units are clear, turned over to PSP 837.

0: Assistant from the cabin. 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
1: Okay, okay.
0: County Fuelsburg, man. Negative, Chapman. Just looks like he's out. 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

0: County, 250, he's on scene. 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
1: 10-36. Five units later for 7104 Crestwood Marshall. I'm going to come back and request a cancel to the cooking incident at 1046.
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Now being reported false by the SRO on 289, 288, 290, channel 2, 1404.

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0: 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We have a dump truck, a trash truck that's disabled.
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0: 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One for residential, nothing shown. 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We'll be out investigating.
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0: We need a truck.
1: Yes.
2: 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He's on the phone with Guardian. He didn't know what set it off. He can put the company back.
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Police on scene, possible overdose, requesting EMS. 273 North EMS, responsible Keene.

17 Pinecrest Drive, Ross Township, saying outside at a neighboring residence for a 90-year-old female that fell with an extent of injuries. 247 North Yamen response, 1528.

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park lot of the Vachelle Pizza, 1019 Mount Royal Boulevard in Shaler. 68-year-old female inside of a Mitsubishi Outlander having trouble breathing. 260 QRS North EMS, time out 1713.

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first responder detail you want near Mead Ave and Lincoln Ave in Bellevue for 17 males fell in the street, bleeding from the hand. 108 QRS responder, my name is 17.

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Kerr reported oven on fire, lots of smoke, 716 Montour Street in Corpus. Stations 127, 181, 97, 205, 220, 224, 258, West Fire 5, 1938.

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a vehicle accident with entrapment and injuries near New York Hot Dog Shop, 9022 Old Perry Highway, McCandless, stations 186-7, 188, Spawn and Northbound 7, 9241.

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